Ah, Mr. Bankert, first the beamer breaks, what is the first time you do? The first thing you do? You try to fix it. Yeah, you're a dreamer. You dream, though. Nein.

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Yes, and how many times can a man turn his head and pretend that he just

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She's fine as hell, she's about the dough. 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And money, money she making. Look at the way she's shaking. Make you wanna touch her, wanna taste her. Have you lusting for her? Don't crazy face it. She's so much more than you used to. Knows just how to move.